Triple unit stolen, Rockford. Triple unit stolen, Rockford, Black 2007-1500, Black 2007-1500, Pennsylvania truck, D Zebra H Henry Edward 6156. Pennsylvania truck, D Zebra H Henry Edward 6156, Authority PD, Rockford State Police, Troop 1, Sterling.

0: 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Charles 215 is requesting you for a English proficiency test at scale 22. 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
1: Sterling 59, I'll be doing traffic control at the 6 center route. 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
0: 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Oh, 1111 9th Avenue. 1111 9th Avenue. Sounds like a armed suicidal. Can you contact them and confirm I'll be en route until I find out? 158
1: left.

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1: Sterling, 266, Club, so. VA 74 eastbound, mile post 32. High 74 eastbound, mile post 32. On a green Volkswagen passenger car, green Volkswagen passenger car. F. Franco Lincoln, 85978. F. Franco Lincoln, 85978.

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0: 266, there are radios keep going down in here. 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

0: Sterling 266. 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
0: Sterling 266, 1027, Yada, Iowa. Ramirez, R. Robert, A. Adam, M. Mary, I. Ida, R. Robert, E. Edward, C. Zebra. Juan, J. John, U. Union, A. Adam, and Nora, L. Mitchell, M. Mary, Ramirez, Juan, M. Mary, Mail, 0609, 1979, 0609, 1979.

0: There was a vehicle that hit the tire right before I was able to move it. I'm at a 1050. No injuries, 1028, we're ready.
1: How far you at?
0: And black Nissan sedan. That's Frank. 848-82. Frank Charles, 848-82.

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trip 1. Improper lighting, I-39 South Alma, plus 82. I-39 South Alma, plus 82, 2159. A U-Haul box truck with no rear lights, no taillights. 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

Esperia is strip 2. Improper lighting I-39 southbound on plus 32. Improper lighting I-39 southbound on plus 82. 2059. 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

0: 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Box 31, heading for Canal and Milan. 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

0: 271 is drilling 1050 unknown.
1: Go ahead.
0: 271, 1050 unknown, I-80 westbound mouth post 73, I-80 westbound mouth post 73. It's an automatic crash detection system. You can hear a door opening and close. No further information.
1: Post

confirming 266, 1027. It'll be Williams, W. William, I. Ida, double L. Lincoln, I. Ida, A. Adam, M. Mary, S. Sam, Ronald, R. Robert, O. Ocean, N. Nora, A. Adam, L. Lincoln, G. David, little initial, L. Lincoln, Williams, Ronald, L. Lincoln, Mayo, 11, 26, 1978. 11, 26, 1978.

0: 61.
1: 66, go ahead.
0: 266, Ronald L. Lincoln Williams, male, 11-26-78.
1: 10-9, I'm sorry.
0: And violent crime and homicide, attempted homicide. Do not search, detain, arrest based solely on this record. Male black, 5'9", 179, black and brown. Additional information available about 266 Williams, revoked, 0508-2026, 6205
1: Adam 2. Go on. You can show Mr. Pierre 30.

0: 1323, go ahead.
1: LMAN, first Travis, TRAVIS. He says no middle. Coleman, Travis, no middle, 12-19-80. 12-19-1980. Can you run nationwide?

0: One Frank 23 is calling. One Frank 23. Hennepin Canal Lot 31, Milan. Hennepin Canal Lot 31, Milan. Coleman, male, 12-19-1980, NOSEC match, Craig Coleman, male, 12-19-1980, alias, Travis Coleman, is wanted, caution, armed and dangerous for failure to appear for resisting an officer, history of weapons, resisting. Additional information available, but I'm not seeing a 1027 out of Illinois. I gotta keep looking through various states, but the warrant looks valid.
1: You seeing something out of Iowa? If we can try to get a picture, then I'm gonna wait until Milan gets here.

0: Dunfer Travis Coleman, male, 12/19/1980, a violent person, violent crime, homicide, attempted homicide. Do not search, detain, arrest based solely on this record. Male, black, 5'9", 165, black and brown. Out of Iowa as well. Caution, armed and dangerous, violent tendencies, escape risk, suicidal.
1: And four, is Travis just another name that he gives in regards to Craig?
0: Illinois warrant, Travis Dion Coleman.

Frank 23 Tom 4. One Frank 23 advises situation secure, subject in custody, stay please reduce your link assistance on 4.

is bringing us Troop 1. Improper lighting, I-88 westbound off Pulse 57. ISPR units Troop 1, ISPR number 246, improper lighting, I-88 westbound off Pulse 57, 2236, dark colored Jeep, vehicles traveling with no taillights. Authority, Sheriff's Office, Lake County, make your okay, State Police, Troop 1 Sterling, 3774.

Sterling 27 on track, now 39 northbound, mile post 66, 39 northbound, mile post 66, white GMC truck, 272-6609 decoy truck, 272-6609 decoy truck.

0: One Frank 23 is trailing hit confirmation.
1: Go ahead.
0: One Frank 23, Sheriff's Office, Rock Island County advises their warrant is valid for failure to appear for resisting a peace officer. Bond is 2,010%. 2,010%.
1: Mile in. They're going to be transporting, and I'll be following, but I'm going to update Rock Island County that the obstructing the giving the alias name, so I'll notify you when we get there.
0: Sound forth.

0: Information. 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And he has several aliases listed for both. So if you can notify Rock Island County, they're probably going to want to wait until the fingerprints come back for what his actual name is, and if they'll upgrade the felony for false name with a warrant.
1: Tower.

0: 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Silver Crescent 300, Silver Crescent 300. See David B. Boy, 91818. See David B. Boy, 91818.
1: What's the CIN software? David B. Boy, 91818 clear, Silver 2013 Chrysler.

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1: 1 Frank 23, go ahead.
0: Information, I just spoke with the on-call state's attorney. They're going to hold him due to the fingerprint and providing a false name and decide on charges tomorrow. Just for information. He'll be held even with the bond warrant.

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1: Bomb off host 56, 39 north bomb off host 56 on the bridge. Truck tractor semi trailer being towed by Santa Coast. They got half a lane to shut down. I'm just going to provide traffic control secure 30.
0: 271, 10-4.

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1: PD,
0: 1050 PD, I-88 westbound milepost 5. I-88 westbound milepost 5. It's a semi versus a car. County is en route, but they want us to handle it because it's involving a CMV.
1: Show me a route. Go one.
0: 259, 10-4.

0: I-80 eastbound, mile post 57. I-80 eastbound, mile post 57. It's the exit ramp to Princeton from I-80. Caller advised there's a bronze Chrysler 200 in the ditch with its flashers on. Did not check to see if it was occupied.
1: Terminal.
0: 271, 10-4.

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1: 259, 10-4.

0: Welcome back to, yeah, that's a Pepper Thing. 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That's a Pepper Thing! And over to Becca, who's whispering affirmations to her can.
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0: 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It's not a science thing, but it's a Pepper Thing! Why do they all do it? All for that sweet, delicious, truly one-of-a-kind taste of Dr. Pepper. It's a Pepper Thing!

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At Farmer Fleet in Sterling for a burglar alarm arrived. I'll be walking around.

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171 Sterling, pedestrian, motorist assist. I-39 southbound mile post 105. I-39 southbound mile post 105. Caller cannot describe the vehicle but could see the flashers. There's also a female walking northbound from that location.

0: 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Let me stop at the railroad tracks for a train on Scare Road, just 43.
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1: East Avenue, 1005 East Avenue. The suspect has left the left the scene in a vehicle, a 2016 silver Ford Fusion. R. Roberts, 61224. Left the address of 1005 East Avenue, heading towards Halo. She said the actual time of the call came in at 3. Marissa Thompson.
0: I got a location that they're headed to on 7th Street from checking the area.

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Sterling officers with me.

is Bermuda's Troop 1 unsafe equipment, IED westbound mile plus 50. Troop 1 unsafe equipment, IED westbound mile plus 58. Truck tractor pulling a blue railroad container. Truck tractor pulling a blue railroad container. Possible brake fire. Possible brake fire being followed by a maintenance truck from Oak Brook. Say please, Troop 1 Sterling.

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1: Thank you.

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Cancel ISBR number 247 unsafe equipment, IED westbound mile post 58. Truck director semi-trailer was stopped by the maintenance truck. Report unfounded. State Police Troop 1 Sterling.

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1: Weight enforcement, Sam Charles 11. Secure 2 hours, please.
0: Charles 219, 10-4.
1: Charlie 140. Read 1041, Adam David.
0: 140, 10-4.
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1: 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B Victor J John 1, Y Young 3, and Nora. Missouri, Victor John 1, Young 3, Nora.
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1: Charles 214, 10-4.

9 and stop I-80 eastbound Malpas 51. I-80 eastbound Malpas 51. Truck tractor semi-trailer. Truck tractor semi-trailer. 104-9098 SAM over Teton. 104-9098 SAM over Teton.

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1: 244, 10-4. LaSalle and Bureau counties.
0: That's four. I know Max is, I'm starting at 8, but I was able to just get on now, so, control.
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1: 269, go ahead.
0: 269 Motors assist, semi-truck, California California trailer 4, Union A Adam 1745, 4, Union A Adam 1745, California. I-88 eastbound at the 2. I-88 eastbound at the 2.

Coal Valley. It's a gray truck tractor, short dump trailer. Gray truck tractor, short dump trailer. 842-919, Sam over T-Tom. 842-919, Sam over Tom trailer.

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0: 88 westbound at the 8, I-88 westbound at the 8, blue Volkswagen Passat, C. Charles R. Robert 8316, C. Charles R. Robert 8316.
1: Charles 219, status.
2: Sterling, Charles 219, secure 2 hours, please.
1: Charles 219, 4.

39 and stop I-80 eastbound, milepost 50, I-80 eastbound, milepost 50. Truck tractor, semi-trailer, truck tractor, semi-trailer. Tennessee, 495-888, T-Tom, Tennessee. Tennessee, 495-888, T-Tom, Tennessee.

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0: I tried the VIN. I wasn't getting anything back on that either. It just shows when it was purchased, no registration tied to it.
1: I was 48 from Charles 51. My guy tried to do the same thing earlier on in Illinois portion. It didn't come back for him either. The trailer came back, but the truck tractor did not.
0: Issue, or you know what's going on?
1: I'll find out here in a second. Seems like it's just hit and miss because he's got a Porsche pulled over right now and this one came back.
0: Step four. I'm not seeing this registration in their CVU either.

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0: Planet 269, traffic stop home.
1: 269, go ahead.
0: I-74, eastbound at the 24, at the 25. I-74, eastbound at the 25. White Chevy Colorado, white Chevy Colorado, no 28.
1: 269, 10-4.

L. Lincoln, S. Sam, O. Ocean, and Nora. Robert, R. Robert, O. Ocean, B. Boy, E. Edward, R. Robert, T. Tom, middle initial T. Tom, Wilson, Robert, T. Tom, male, 0108-1998, 0108-1998.

0: I-80 westbound, milepost 56, I-80 westbound, milepost 56, truck tractor, semi-trailer, truck tractor, semi-trailer, Iowa, F. Frank, W. William, 3553, Iowa, Iowa, F. Frank, W. William, 3553, Iowa.
1: Two 39, 10-4, Iowa, F. Frank, W. William, 3553, clear.

Charles 4, I'm stuck. Charles 4, go ahead. And 85th Avenue, Mercer County. Unit 67, stop on 85th Avenue, Mercer County. 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

0: 156, K6 is at the Belvedere Oasis. They're requesting an ET.
1: So we're all meeting on the inside. I'm on the westbound side.
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1: I'll be on 67 and 85th Ave. 67 and 85th Ave. Viola, it's on a black two-axle dump truck. Black two-axle dump truck, Illinois count 650 Adam C. Charles 094. 650 Adam Charles 094, Illinois Secure 30.

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Red truck tractor, white semi-trailer. Red truck tractor, white semi-trailer. Wisconsin semi-trailer plate 850805. Wisconsin semi-trailer plate 850805.

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0: 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Charles 48 10-4.
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I-74 West at the 4, I-74 West at the 4, Black Infinity Sedan, Black Infinity Sedan, Iowa 112511, I-Ida, 112511, I-Ida, Iowa.

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Your white truck, white trailer, white truck, white trailer. 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

0: John Deere Road and 60th Street, Moline. John Deere Road and 60th Street, Moline. Gray Ford Bronco, Gray Ford Bronco, Iowa. Indoor R. Robert E. Edwards 011. Indoor R. Robert E. Edwards 011, Iowa.
1: Unknown if there's injuries. Fire and EMS have not started yet.
2: 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Been around from the 3.
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0: 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Vehicle fire.
1: Sterling 244, go ahead.
0: I-80 westbound milepost 101. I-80 westbound milepost 101. There's a truck on fire. LaSalle County has fire en route. Grundy County also has fire dispatched.
1: I'll go 2 from post.
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1: 10-4. 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
1: Alpha 23, huh?
0: 1028 through Mississippi. D Adam, G George, O Ocean, A Adam, T Tom, 5. D A G O A T 5. Through Mississippi. Should come back on a 2024.

0: actioning at Intercom 5. This has two returns. One of them is a 2024 at S350.
1: I-80 westbound on Route 52. Truck tractor, semi-trailer, truck tractor, semi-trailer. 793-951 at Sam over T-Tom. 793-951 at Sam over T-Tom.

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1: Pretty close to being. 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
0: 244, 10-4.

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1: Link 162,
0: traffic stop. 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D7th Street, Crawford Avenue, Dixon. Black Nissan Altima. See Charles NRA 56436. See Charles NRA 56436.
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0: Western Charles 5328. My VIN for Mississippi trailer plate. Mississippi trailer. 7 and Nora or Robert B Boy F Frank 2029 T Tom F Frank 029239.
1: 10 in the state.
0: Mississippi.

0: Charles 53, Mississippi Vin 7, and Nora are Robert B. Boy. F. Frank 2029, T. Tom F. Frank 029239 is clear, no record, Mississippi. Did you want me to run it nationwide?
1: Stand for it. Stand by.

259, 10-4. EMR instructor at noon, and then afternoon shift patrol. There is no patrol assignment listed. Two 59, 10-4.

0: is 14. 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Super Hyundai Sonata, Silver Hyundai Sonata, Indiana Felipe, F. Frank L. Lincoln, 220 A. Adam, K. King D. David. F. Frank L. Lincoln, 220 A. Adam, K. King D. David, Indiana Felipe.
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Suspended 9-8 of 25 for 3-707-81.

0: tow's arrived. 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
1: Go ahead.
0: Adams Z Zebra 6 4543, Adams Zebra 64543.

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White Ford Work Truck, Arizona. Partial registration of 1 A. Adam, 9 E. Edward and Nora, remainder unknown. Partial Arizona registration of 1 A. Adam, 9 E. Edward and Nora, remainder unknown. Vehicles all over roadway, make your own case, stay please.

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0: 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Charles 214, status.
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0: 10-4, standby.

0: 4, J John, 4, T Tom, A Adam, 170961. K King, M Mary, H Henry, L Lincoln, 24, J John, 4, T Tom, A Adam, 170961.
1: 10-4, we'll see if I can get anything back that way.

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0: 7239, I'm sorry. Sterling 239, and stop. IED westbound, Mapas 51. IED westbound, Mapas 51.
1: California
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Dobman, D. David, O. Ocean, D. Boy, A. Mary, A. Adam, N. Nora, N. Nora, Terry, T. Tom, E. Edward, R. Robert, R. Robert, I. Ida, Middle, A. Adam, Dobman, Terry, middle initial A. Adam, female, 10-25-1985, Arizona.

0: 269, Terry A. Adam Dobbin, female, 1025 of 85, has an active order of protection on file through Rock Island County, and she is valid. Arizona, go ahead.
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0: Charlie 244, motor assist.
1: 244, go ahead.
0: On at exit 77. I-80 westbound at exit 77 on the ramp. Two vehicles, looks like a tire changer. The vehicle in the rear is a bronze Oldsmobile Solero E. Edward V. Victor 54265. Edward Victor 54265. The other car is a minivan.

Yeah, Bird V Victor, 54265 is clear. Hit base on DLN from registration response, but Sherwood. Male. 02-17-71. So it is a registered sex offender through Illinois. And on supervised release, parole status, parole, that's from MSR custody. Male, white, 55-62-175, blonde hazel. Go ahead.

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0: Sterling 239 and stuff.
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0: Sterling 239 and stop. I-80 eastbound, milepost 53. I-80 eastbound, milepost 53. Yellow 2-axle box truck. Yellow 2-axle box truck. 229-205 H. Henry. 229-205 H. Henry.
1: Truck 229-205 H. Henry, clear yellow 2020 International.

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1: 239 straight.
0: 39, come for.
2: An incident for a damaged vehicle. It occurred yesterday on I-39 northbound, Buffalo's 99, at about 8 a.m.

57N South. We have black truck, white trailer, black truck, white trailer, correction. IED eastbound, Mothless 22. IED eastbound, Mothless 22. Black truck, white trailer. Black truck, white trailer. Arkansas trailer plate. P-Paul T-Tom 176778. P-Paul T-Tom 176778. Arkansas trailer.

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0: guys. 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Illinois Route 2, Lynn Boulevard, Sterling. On a white truck tractor, black trailer, 28 unreadable. White truck tractor, black trailer, 28 unreadable.

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0: 7, Michigan by file. And Mary, 631, 591, 729, 592. Repeating, Mary, 631, 591, 729, 592.

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0: 149, go ahead.
1: 149, more specific, I-88 eastbound, mile post 47.5. I-88 eastbound, mile post 47.5. A black Lexus with a blown tire. Supposedly it was smoking, so Rock Falls Fire has been dispatched.

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1: The 24. 90 eastbound at the 24. Mm-hmm. Truck tractor semi-trailer, truck tractor semi-trailer. I think it's Ontario. 6. Nine, X-ray, Ontario trailer.
0: 156 number.

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0: 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On 2022, Bubble.
1: 4-0-3.
2: Go ahead. 257,
3: I have a caller on the phone. She says you're in front of her and there's a semi next to you that's been swerving. She was calling in a driving complaint on it. She can't give me any description of it, though, but she says you're right next to it.
2: I've been watching the vehicle.
3: So far, she advised you're in front of it, though.

0: like they said, correction, end stop. The blue truck in a base trailer. Blue truck, base trailer. Correction, I-80 westbound, Mapos 15. I-80 westbound, Mapos 15. Blue truck, base trailer. Blue truck, base trailer. Tennessee trailer plate, Union 983092. 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Tennessee trailer plate.
1: So far.

0: Charlotte 143, traffic stop.
1: Over 3, Ron.
0: 39 northbound, off plus 109. 39 northbound, off plus 109. White Jeep Grand Cherokee. White Jeep Grand Cherokee. Edward and Mary. 78. Correction 73899. EM 73899.

Edward, and Mary, 73899, hit based on Jalen from registration response. Brian, Javier, male, 01-2092. With expired order protection information on file. 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Plate returns back clear on a white 2020 Jeep utility.

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1: Jones, Gingano, Ocean, and Nora, E. Edward, I. Sam. Reginald, R. Robert, E. Edward, G. George, I. Ida, and Nora, A. Adam, L. Lincoln, D. David. Jones, Reginald, male, 12-23-1961. 12-23-1961, Iowa.

0: 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I don't know if you get a return on it.
1: I did. I put it in the CFS before I could tell you I got traffic from Oak Brook.
2: Seven Jones, valid Iowa commercial endorsements tankers.
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0: 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I'll remove it from the log.
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0: 155, 1053.
1: Charlie 155, bypass the Montague, go ahead.
0: 1050 PD, I-39 southbound on the ramp from Harrison. I-39 southbound on the ramp from Harrison. It's a black truck versus a red van. No injuries. There is lane blockage. Cherry Valley is on scene.
1: Sunfire now.

0: 269 Sterling, 1050 unknown.
1: 269, go ahead.
0: Found at the 8. I-80 eastbound at the 8. Car versus median. Possibly a gray Volkswagen. Caller called into Henry County advised that the driver is possible DUI and is trying to leave the scene. Be in the median, fire EMS is en route. Unknown if there's any injuries.

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1: 180, Patrol 8 East.
0: 180, 1041.

Charlie, 156 Charlie, set up. Westbound at the 19.5, 90 westbound, 19.5. White after SUV, white after SUV. Pennsylvania, L. Lincoln, Y. Young, D. David, 4524. L. Lincoln, Y. Young, D. David, 4524. Pennsylvania.

Kia doesn't indicate a year. I believe the plates might be suspended.

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1: Information. Let's check vehicle 39 southbound at the 119 is being loaded up now.
2: 10-4.

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1: 156.
0: Pennsylvania. Wilson, W. William, I. Lincoln, S. Sam, Ocean, and Nora. First of Janira, J. John, Adam, and Nora, Ida, R. Robert, A. Adam. No middle. Wilson, Janira, no middle. Female. 12-28-77, 12-28-77, Pennsylvania.

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1: 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Additional information about when? Pennsylvania.
0: Or no further. From the 7 eastbound at the 80.

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1: 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Exit 9 there.

0: 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Fire is going to attach a winch and remove the vehicle off the roadway. And then construction is going to have to come in and fix some barriers real quick. 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
1: To be contacted.
0: Fire said that they spoke with construction already. Good. 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

I'm Phil 22, Phil 22, white pickup truck pulling a black gooseneck, white pickup truck pulling a black gooseneck, Texas truck, W. William J. John Lincoln, 4839, William John Lincoln, 4839, Texas.

0: and 3/4 on Eastbound 30 and 3/4. Green Toyota Avalon, Green Toyota Avalon. Dealer plate, D-David over Ellington, 2222. 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Dealer plate.
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0: 149-1050, unknown.
1: 49 left.
0: 149-1050, unknown, I-88 westbound outpost 63. I-88 westbound outpost 63 on the right shoulder, two vehicles, unknown any further. Given to me by Oprah.
1: No, it's

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1: Okay, sir, good.
0: Westbound 31 and 3 quarter. Black GMC, black GMC pickup. South Carolina, 511, C Charles, P Falls, Z Zebra. 511, C Charles, P Falls, Z Zebra.
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0: guys. Yeah, Loudoun State Park, campsite 45. 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
1: Information, beginning signal 38, transporting Jason to Sharp's Towing. Notes are in the mile. Notes are in the notes.
0: 269, 10-4.

Troop 2 units in the area. Troop 2 units in the area. I-74 eastbound, mile post 15. I-74 eastbound, mile post 15. 1050 PD. Two vehicles. No injuries. No blockage. No airbags. Both vehicles on the right side.

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0: Kelowna.
1: En route to I-74 eastbound, on pulse 15. I-74 eastbound, on pulse 15 for two vehicle 1050 PDO. I have a caller on the phone now. They're both vehicles on the right shoulder.

Reckless driving, I-74 eastbound, all plus 30. Reckless driving, I-74 eastbound, Mompos 30, 1459, white Mack truck, Indiana Peepal SAM, 89315, Indiana Peepal SAM, 89315, make your own case, please, 227.

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1: Charlie 212, second will be a little bit distracted.

0: 212, Charles 4. Just so you're aware, traffic is backed up from the construction zone west to about mile post 2.5, 80 eastbound.
1: For, is there something blocking or is it just the construction?
0: It's just trying to catch up. I'm just letting you know that it's back up.
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1: 9290, clear, white, 2016 Chevrolet Utility.
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0: 269, would you like me to continue to help you with the crash? Do you need me to continue?
1: Sterling 271, traffic stop. Sterling 271, traffic stop, Route 89 at McNabb Blacktop Road. Route 89, McNabb Blacktop Road in McNabb. Greg Kia, E. Edward 2 Queen 83149, E. Edward 2 Queen 83149.

0: I, Ida, Inora, Sam, Ocean, Inora, Vicky, V, Victor, I, Ida, C, Charles, K, King, Y, Young, middle initial, A, Collison, Vicky, A, Adam, female, 0723-1957, 0726-1957.
1: 269, you advised 07 for the birth date. Is it 23 or 26?
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0: 69, Collinson. 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
1: Sterling. Sterling 269, additional 27. Atkinson, A. Adam T. Tom, K. King, I. Ida, N. Nora, S. Sam, Ocean, N. Nora, Barbara, B. Boy, A. Adam, N. R. Robert, B. Boy, A. Adam, R. Robert, A. Adam, middle initial, S. Sam, Atkinson, Barbara, S. Sam, middle initial, 10-24-1952, 10-24-1952.
0: 269, Atkinson is valid, correct, the lens is gone.

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1: 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White Ford F-150. Pennsylvania. ZZZ Bridgie George 8389. Being ZZZ Bridgie George 8389. 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
1: Only 23 North 38th Road. Only 23 North 38th Road. Mm-hmm. It's going to be on a white Range Rover, C. Charles, F. Frank, 87769. 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

0: 156, go ahead.
1: Southbound Farwell Bridge, 20 westbound Farwell Bridge, Kings County. Tan SUV, tan Chevy SUV, Edward V Victor 53566, Edward V Victor 53566.

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Charlie 1 Frank 36. That call on Mulford and Lindenwoods, you can clear that. It's a turret.

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0: 1042.
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0: units, reckless driving, Stillman Road northbound from Illinois 72, Ogle County. Troop 1 units, reckless driving, Stillman Road northbound from Illinois 72, Ogle County 1555, truck tractor tandem dump semi-trailer with a roll top. Truck tractor tandem dump trailer with a roll top, make your own case, authority sheriff's office, Ogle County, Stickley Troop 1.
1: Sterling, 212, clear.
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coupon units. The National Weather Service in the Quad Cities has issued a severe thunderstorm warning for eastern Stevenson County until 5 o'clock p.m. Authority National Weather Service.

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0: She had incident multiple. Myself and 1 Frank 57 will be out at 25375 1150th North Avenue, Bureau County, 25375 North Avenue, Bureau County. Secure 1 hour.
1: 1 Frank 30 is on.
2: Westbound at the 7288 westbound, 72 red truck tractor, white semi trailer, red truck tractor, white semi trailer, Illinois semi trailer, 644788, that's same over T town. 644788, same over town.

0: 260,
1: Travis Dove. Any westbound on 97, any westbound on 97 on a maroon Ford truck. Ford truck. 357-2557, B-boy. 357-2557, B-boy.

0: 03-2026, bronze 2016 Ford pickup.
1: Still on 270 Traverse South. Copy, 80 westbound at the 2380, westbound at the 23. It's going to be a white U-Haul box truck, white U-Haul box truck, pulling a park trailer, 28.
0: 270 South Park.

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0: Charles 218, 1041, Scale 7, Mayo, Low Secure Tower.
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3: 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Adam Emery 13482. Out of Arizona. 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

0: 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Adam Emery 13482 clear, 2024 Ford E450. 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
1: Sterling 259 Chestnut, the East 12th Road and North 32nd, East 12th Road and North 32nd Road, the South County. I'm getting a Green Lincoln, Green Lincoln. Sam, K. King, R. Robert, and Mary, and Mary, Edward, 2. Sam, King, Robert, Mary, Mary, Edward, 2.
2: Sam, K. King, R. Robert, double M. Mary, E. Edward, 2, clear. Great, 1025, Lincoln Utility.

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1: Charlie Stone. 159, go ahead.
0: Route 2, FS20 westbound, ramps Route 2 on a red Ford Fiesta, red Ford Fiesta. H. Henry 750718. H. Henry 750718.

0: 159, itinerary 750718, clear, expired 7/2025, 2018 Ford sedan.
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0260 information. 0260. You're probably going to get some calls. Just had a motorcycle take the shoulder and pass about four cars. Just for 43.

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1: 212, go ahead.
0: Sterling, 212 abandoned. 80 east at the 10. 80 east at the 10. Black Dodge Tahoe. Correction, Black Chevy Tahoe. Black Chevy Tahoe. 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

I'm at Market Street and 3rd Street in Henry. Market and 3rd Street in Henry. It's a blue Jeep SUV, 185-851. 185-851. I'm secure.

260, I-80 westbound off 75, I-80 westbound off 75, two small children under the age of 10. It appears they're trying to cross the interstate on their bicycles. 260, 10-4.

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1: Okay.
0: So, 3995755, people will be clear, white 2021 Mercedes-Benz van, registered vehicle owner, Oleg, but Timothy Nick has an active concealed carry. Go ahead.
1: Serving 180 traffic stop. 180 traffic stop, 88 westbound at 62, 88 westbound 62, Gold Lexus, D David T Tom, 81635, David Tom, 81635.

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Cyclone units, the National Weather Service in Chicago has issued a severe thunderstorm warning for western Boone County till 1745. Stay please, 3.1, Sterling.

178 Sterling. 178, they're requesting if you're going to be en route to Blackstone in East Division in Amboy. Blackstone in East Division in Amboy. Deputy is out with the subject on the ground. The guy is manic and has been an issue all day.

0: fighting with him or what was going on with him?
1: 178, that's all they had at this time. 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They just advised deputy out with the subject on the ground.
0: Sorry, the dispatcher sounded worked out.
2: Pursuing 180, I'm clear. I'll be en route with 178.

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0: 271, go ahead.
1: Mile 7, I-88 westbound, mile 7. Gray Hyundai, Wisconsin. B-boy, V-Victor, 9807. B-boy, V-Victor, 9807, Wisconsin.

271 Wisconsin, double B boy, B Victor 9807 clear, silver over aluminum, 2024, Hyundai Tucson.

Sterling 271, traffic stop. Southbound milepost 10, I-88 eastbound milepost 10, gold Toyota Avalon, gold Toyota Avalon, North 28.

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1: 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I'll be en route to OSF and Dixon to assist Lee County.
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And it's reckless driving, I-74 westbound, mile post 25. Reckless driving, I-74 westbound, mile post 25, 1742, tan Toyota Tacoma. Tan Toyota Tacoma with a multicolored license plate. Thank you, okay, 30, stay police, your 2 Sterling.

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0: Joe Davis County is inquiring if you can be en route to a motorist assist at US 20 and South Willow Road. US 20 and South Willow Road for a vehicle that's hauling farm equipment stuck on the hill.
1: I can be en route when I'm done with inspection. 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
1: /159, go ahead.
0: I-90 westbound, 16, black Hyundai Elantra, black Hyundai Elantra. Edward Y. Young, 40983. Edward Y. Young, 40983.
1: 159, Edward Y. Young, 40983, clear, expired 12, 2025, black 2025 Hyundai.

cyclone units. The National Weather Service in the Quad Cities has issued a severe thunderstorm warning for northeastern Whiteside County until 1845. State Police Troop 1's trailing.

0: Sterling, 1 Frank 41, arrive, secure 30.
1: Sterling 241, traffic stop.
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68.5, 88 eastbound, 68.5, red truck tractor, white semi-trailer, red truck tractor, white semi-trailer, Tennessee semi-trailer plate, 226669, T-Tom, 226669, T-Tom, Tennessee semi-trailer.

pickup truck, pulling trailer. Trailer plate 8182 Emery Union with a T Tommy Adam. 8182 Emery Union, T Tommy Adam.

0: 259, I-39 northbound Waffle 71, I-39 northbound Waffle 71, the green Chevrolet Monte Carlo out of gas.
1: F4, go one.
0: F4.

Sterling, 212 traffic stop. Westbound 18, Central Westbound 18, Red Dodge Avenger. Red Dodge Avenger at Frank or Robert 13727. Being at Frank or Robert 13727.

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1: One frame 23.5.
0: Moline. Sylvan Island, Moline. Secure 30.
1: One frame 23.5.

0: Trillion 241, traffic stop.
1: 241, go ahead.
0: Trillion 241, traffic stop. I-74 West, near Rifle Target 16, I-74 West, near Rifle Target 16. I will play people, UUJ John 602, people, UUJ John 602, Black Shirt Equinox, Black Shirt Equinox.

2271 Motors. It's I-80 eastbound, Mountpost 8. I-80 eastbound, Mountpost 8. Blue Dodge truck. Blue Dodge truck. 333-9748 B-Boy truck. 333-9748 B-Boy truck.

0: office in Chicago has issued a severe thunderstorm warning for LaSalle County until 7:15 p.m. 30 National Weather Service, State Police Chief Hugh Sterling.
1: Sterling, 59 right, 939 northbound, 971, 39 northbound, 71.
0: 59, Tesla.
1: Sterling, 59, 1028.
0: 259, go ahead.
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Dark green 2000 Chevrolet Coupe registered owner Anthony H. Henry Hill has revoked Floyd

0: 180, 1050.
1: 180, go ahead.
0: 1050 PI, I-88 eastbound, just west of milepost 54. I-88 eastbound, just west of milepost 54. It's a vehicle versus the median. Fire an EMS en route.

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1: 171-10-4.
0: Charlie 170, C Fleet County is able to assist with traffic. We're right at the crest of the hill on curve.
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218-793-4 B boy totally gave it to us. 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

0: 171 Sterling, where do you want the Dixon officers for traffic control?
1: Sterling 171. You can have them 1022. Lee County was already on scene and they're going to assist with traffic.
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1: Do traffic up. Keep
0: going.
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0: 2 Canis, the National Weather Service in Chicago, has issued a severe thunderstorm warning for Southeast LaSalle County until 8 p.m. Central Standard Time. 30 National Weather Service, Chicago, stay please, 2-2 Sterling.
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0: Brooklyn News. The National Weather Service in Chicago has issued a severe thunderstorm warning for southeastern Lee County until 8 p.m. Stay please respond strong.
1: Well, 180, I'm clearly crashed. 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